0: is right here on the Soda Shop Sunday Night. 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

0: I'm your leader of the past, John Englehart. It's a Soda Shop Sunday night. Janet Jeremy, Sam Cooke, Roger Miller, so much more. 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

by Chad Stewart. I'm your leader of the past, John Englehart, and this song has Lou Rawls on the backing vocal. 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Sam Cooke said, I'll take it. I'll take it to number 13 in August of 1962. Bring it on home.

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Top 40 hit back in July of 1964. I'm your leader of the past, John Englehart, and I hear Bobby Leach is now selling a load of broken yo-yos. 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

0: there. It's Peter Noon. 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Can I say hello to all your fans, John?
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0: Hey, all you WDJO fans, thank you for keeping listening and keeping my songs alive and keeping me alert and still in work.
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0: must to avoid. Herman's Hermits right here on a Soda Shop Sunday night. I'm your leader of the past, John Englehart. On deck, Del Shannon, Tommy James and Sean Dells, the Capris, and a special Agent 00 Soul coming up.
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4: It's a Soda Shop Sunday night. I'm your leader of the past, John Engelhardt, with Del Shannon from 1965.

The Capri's a one-hit wonder right here on a Soda Shop Sunday night. I'm your leader of the past, John Englehart, and a Soda Shop Sunday night shout-out to Bettina in Los Angeles, who's also a cool Bobby B fan, and Janice right here in Cincinnati. Remember, I can give you a shout-out, too. 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Just like Agent

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0: 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This song was only 4 weeks in the top 40. 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

0: I'm your leader of the past, John Englehart, and if vegetarians eat vegetables, what do humanitarians eat?
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just like Romeo and Juliet from May of 1964. I'm your leader of the past, John Englehart. It's May 1957, and Paul Anka went to ABC Paramount Records and played a song about a girl that he knew in Canada who was 20 when he was just 15. She was a girl who never noticed him, and Paul's first number one hit was born, called Diana. The song was inspired by a girl named Diana Ayew, whom he had met at his church and had a velvet crush on. His first top 40 hit, number one, August of 1957.

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1: Cincinnati Weather Forecast.
0: Just ahead, much more music from meteorologist Muggy Meter. A few clouds tonight. The low's around 60. And then for tomorrow on your drive into work, a mix of clouds and sun, highs around 80. It is partly cloudy here in the Queen City, 75 WDJU degrees.
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0: 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Of course, I'm going to take each and every one of you back in time with great oldies. 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You know, it's the boss sounds, the way we remember it, on our little itty-bitty transistor radios. And I'm always listening to you, so you can email me a note or a song request at leaderofthepast@gmail.com. 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
1: All right, I'm coming. You don't have to bust the door down.

Salt Lake City. 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Her supposed trip to the library turned into a

Tiger leader of the past, John Engelhardt, and a Stone Shop shout-out to Terry W. in Island Heights and Loretta H. in Englewood, Florida. If you want a Soda Shop shout-out, all you got to do is email me at leaderthepast at gmail.com.

0: Finger Leader of the Past, John Englehart, and you can never lose a homing pigeon. 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
0: They were formed in 1958 in Chattanooga, originally known as the Roosters. When they moved to Chicago, they were then joined by Jerry Butler and Curtis Mayfield and became Jerry Butler and the Impressions. Butler left in 62 to go solo, but this one went to number 4, October of 63, because it's all right.

0: the McCoys here on a Soda Shop Sunday night. That was their last top 40 hit. I'm your leader of the past, John Engelhardt. And now here is Dee Dee Sharp.
1: I was 13 years old, and the ad said, a one that can sing and play piano well. And I told my grandmother, I said, I got to get a job. You're going to do it. You're going to do it. You're going to do it. And I said, okay, I'm going to do it.

0: Her highest charted hit, number two for 2 weeks, March of 1962. I'm your leader of the past, John Engelhard.
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0: A one-hit wonder from Jersey City, New Jersey. That was the Jelly Beans. Yeah.
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0: Just ahead, much more music from meteorologist Muggy Meter. Now tonight we're going to have a few clouds overhead. Lows around 60. And then for tomorrow, a mix of clouds and sun. Highs around 80. It is partly cloudy in the Queen City and 75 WDJO degrees.
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0: WJO, Cincinnati's local station. You know, we all live and work right here in the tri-state, just like you. I'm your leader of the past, John Englehart. Coming up, the lovely and talented Leslie Gore, the lovely and talented Johnny Tillotson, and so much more.
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0: Tillotson, his first top 40 hit. I'm your leader of the past, John Englehart. A shout out to Dawn in Dayton, Ohio, and Tom S. in Bright, Indiana. And you can be a Soda Shop Sunday Night Booster by emailing me at leaderofthepast@gmail.com.
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0: Number one for 4 weeks, top of the charts, October of 1964. It's Baby Love right here at the Soda Shop.

Go Jimmy Go, Jimmy Glenn from January of 1960. Johnny Rivers. He was a true rock and roll fan, he was, and this Louisiana teenager named John Razzmatello began playing guitar around the age of 8. Turned this Chuck Berry song into a hit. Mabel

0: The oldies soundtrack of Cincinnati. 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
1: His first number one hit 1 week in October of 1960, written and originally sung by Hoagy Carmichael in 1930. It is disputed whether Hoagy Carmichael wrote this song about his sister Georgia or about the state. But either way, the state designated Ray Charles' version the official state song in 1979. His first number one hit.

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3: 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Not only was My Guy Motown's first ever pop number one, it elbowed its way past three singles by a new band called

0: my guy Motown's first ever pop number one hit. 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
1: Cincinnati weather forecast.
0: Just ahead, a much more music. Hey, from meteorologist Muggy Meter tells us that there'll be a few clouds tonight. The low's around 60. And then for tomorrow on your drive to work, a mix of clouds and sun, highs around 80. It is partly cloudy here in the Queen City and 74 WDJO degrees.
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Here is the one and only Barbara George.

George, number 3, January of 1962. This dance was inspired by a scene in the 1950 movie King Solomon's Mines, which featured real Tootsie.

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Written by guitarist Pete Townsend, it was the only song from the album to be released as a single. November of 1967 hit number 9. Here, The Who.

0: On this date in 1965, in this effect of The Who, Ringo Starr's first wife, Maureen, gives birth to their son, Zach Richard Starkey, at Queen Charlotte's and Chelsea Hospital in Hammersmith, London. Now, this lad would grow up to be a drummer and performed with the Spencer Davis Group, Ringo Starr and his all-star band, and, of course, The Who.
1: WDJO, making the world a better place, one oldie at a time.

Charles Westover took his stage name from a friend named Mike Shannon and his boss's car, a Cadillac DeVille, thus becoming Del Shannon. I'm your leader of the past, John Engelhardt. Now, this song's lyrics concern an interracial romance. It was still a taboo subject in mid-1960s America. Now, Janice Ian was only 13 years old when she was motivated to write and compose this song, and she completed it when she was 14. It was released as Society's Child, Baby, I've Been Thinking. The single charted very highly in many cities in the autumn of 1966, but it did not hit the big time nationally until the summer of 1967. Her first top 40 hit, June of 67, Janice Ian and Society's Child. Come.

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0: Just ahead of much more music from meteorologist Muggy Meter. That's right. He says a few clouds tonight. The low's around 60. And then for tomorrow, a mix of clouds and sun, highs around 80. It is partly cloudy here in the Queen City and 73 WDJO degrees.
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0: I'm your leader of the past, John Englehart, and at every party, there are two kinds of people, you know? Those who want to go home and those who want to stay. Now, the trouble is, they're usually married to each other.
1: Are you talking to me, boy?
0: Yeah, I am, because you're the one, at least according to the folks, their first top 40 hit from 1965.

The Crystals, May of 1962. I'm your leader of the past, John Engelhardt, and I just realized that a fine is a tax for doing wrong, and a tax is a fine for doing well. Oh, I didn't know that. You know that?

The Rascals from October of 1967. I'm your leader of the past, John Englehart. A shout out to Gary B. in Liverpool, New York, and Janice V. right here in Cincinnati. Remember, you can email me a note at leaderofthepast@gmail.com.

0: Bob, yeah. Hey, Herb Albert and the Tijuana Brass from October of 1965.
1: And now, ladies and gentlemen, 1962.

0: 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You don't have to bust the door down.
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0: Man, I love that. 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
4: This is the music professor, Jim LeBibret. Jackie Wilson was very, very special. Jackie told me about his connection with Cincinnati, and just like his first big break, he came into King Records to record with the Dominoes. He was replacing the great Clyde McFatter, who did all these great songs with the Dominoes. And when he came in, Jackie Wilson was still singing with Clyde McFatter, so they had a crossover period. He said, not very long, maybe a couple of weeks. We crossed over together, so we became good friends. And Jackie did some terrific stuff with the Dominoes on King Records. One in particular is Rags to Riches. And then he connected with this kid, Barry Gordy Jr., who wrote Re Petite. And he said, yeah, Barry and I were very close. And with that money, Lonely Teardrops, Barry Gordy got enough money from the Oilers from those songs to start Motown Records.
3: 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Got an A for the day. Thanks, music professor.
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1: It's a soda shop Sunday night.
2: Cincinnati weather forecast.
1: Just ahead, much more music from meteorologist Muggy Meter. And we have a few clouds tonight. The low's around 60. And then for tomorrow, a mix of clouds and sun. Highs around 80. Right now, it is partly cloudy here in the Queen City and 72 WDJO degrees.
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0: Yeah, time to close Soda Shop Sunday night for another week. 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If I made one person laugh long enough to forget their problems this evening, and remember those good times and great oldies, then my evening was not wasted. The cool Bobby B and his doo-wop stop is next, so flip your lid, go gangbusters. I'll see you next week.
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0: Pennsylvania, 1957. An intruder breaks the flimsy lock on a radio station's transmitter room, boosts the power to a million watts, and starts broadcasting street corner doo-wop records throughout the eastern seaboard. Before the authorities could apprehend him, he sneaks out the back door into rock and roll history. He's wanted to this day. The voice you hear today is the same voice heard back in 1957. It is for that reason the origination point of this broadcast cannot be disclosed. Ladies and gentlemen, the cool Bobby B. Doo-Wop Stars.
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Thanks to you, the number one doo-wop show in the world. This is the doo-wop stop. 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
0: Counting down the top three doo-wops, our number one doo-wop for Diana in Arlington, Virginia, starting at number three from Pittsburgh, PA. Here are the El Capris.
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0: that time at a doo-wop double shot for cool Bobby D and Mary Dorn in Aurora, Illinois, with the Emotions and Echo and the Crestwood Johnny Maestro and Pretty Little Angel.
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That's Johnny Maestro, the voice of the Crests, and what a surprise for Jim Farrell in Cowan, West Virginia. Here's a new Wob double shot from Gary to Janet, his wife in Darrell, Illinois. We got two in a

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5: Pennsylvania, 1957. An intruder breaks the flimsy lock on a radio station's transmitter room, boosts the power to a million watts, and starts broadcasting street corner doo-wop records throughout the eastern seaboard. Before the authorities could apprehend him, he sneaks out the back door into rock and roll history. He's wanted to this day. The voice you hear today is the same voice heard back in 1957. It is for that reason the origination point of this broadcast cannot be disclosed. Ladies and gentlemen, the cool Bobby B. Doo-Wop Stop.

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Of course, that's Foot Stop, and I'm Cool Bobby B. Toll free 1-866-DOOWOPP. These are the Prodigals. It's Marsha.

0: Two in a row that time. The Platters for Tom Jacobs in Rockville, Illinois, with Sleepy Lagoon and Harbor Lights.
1: Cool Bobby B, top three.
0: Here's the top three for Arthur in Garden Grove. At number three, the Velvets record, the classic.

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1: Cool Bobby B, top three.
0: 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Number three in a beautiful record from Billy Ward and his Dominoes.

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That's the story of the Flip Top Box, Dickie Do and the Don'ts, otherwise known as Jerry Granahan, on the doo-wop shop with Cool Bobby B. Here's a great solo performance out of the doo-wop era. Donnie Elbert, Believe It or Not.

That's Donnie Elbert on the Doo-Wop Stop, and I'm Cool Bobby B with the toll-free telephone line, 1-866-D-O-O-W-O-P-P. Got some rare and valuable doo-wop this time. Courtesy of Ken and Sharon out of Aberdeen, Maryland. They're spending the summer in Palm Coast, Florida. Kicking it off with Eddie and the Starlights and something called I Love.

0: The exciting Invictus on the new Op Stop.
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0: Countdown the top 3 duos for John Verdon in Arkansas City, Kansas. Number 3, these are the Capris. Hey.

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4: WDJO Cincinnati. Pennsylvania, 1957. An intruder breaks the flimsy lock on a radio station's transmitter room, boosts the power to 1,000,000 watts, and starts broadcasting street corner doo-wop records throughout the eastern seaboard. Before the authorities could apprehend him, he sneaks out the back door into rock and roll history. He's wanted to this day. The voice you hear today is the same voice heard back in 1957. It is for that reason the origination point of this broadcast cannot be disclosed. Ladies and gentlemen, the cool Bobby B.

Premieres hit at that time with two in a row for Augie and Donna. Do Wappen with us in Wappinger Falls, New York. Out of Philadelphia, here's Billy Jackson, the Ravels, and False Alarm.

Countdown, the top three for Maureen and John Kribna of Fort Pierce, Florida. Do Whoppers Forever, formerly of Long Island, New York. At number three, the Scarlatones. And Do You Remember?

0: The King Crooners on the new Op Stop.
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Little Billy Carlucci and the Essentials and our rendezvous. I'm Cool Bobby B. Toll free 1-866-DOOP, 1-866-DOOPP. Getting a lot of calls for this one out of South Philly. Phil Battaglia, Philly Cuz, and I Wish I Didn't Love You So.

Here's the number one doo-wop for Frank Faz, a song originally done by the Five Crowns, then released by the Duvals, which was actually the same group. But here's the version by Earl Lewis and the Channels, "And You Came to Me."

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0: Johnny and Joe for Francis in Ontario, California. And that's over the mountain and across the sea. Here are the Cufflinks with a K and their version of So Tough.
1: Well, she's so tough. That's why I'm

0: see by the old clock on the wall. Hey, that's just about all. Time to put a lock on the new op stop. Gonna pack up a stack of wax and make tracks. So like the farmer said when he fell off the wagon, I gotta hit the road.
1: Boom, boom, boom.
0: Cool Bobby B and the Cool Bobby B Doo-Wop Stop are registered trademarks of Cool Bobby B Radio Syndication, LLC. All copyright trademarks and all of the rights in the program have been the sole and exclusive property of Cool Bobby B and the Doo-Wop Stop. A big thank you to the main man, the guy that keeps it entirely together, baby. He keeps us organized. That's Ken Mullen. Thanks to Ed Mann and Jim Manning in Hollywood, California. Alex Ward in Memphis, Tennessee, and Wally J in Cincinnati, Ohio, baby. 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Thanks for listening. Thanks for making us the number one doo-wop show of the world. Till next time, this is Cool Bobby B saying stay cool, everybody.

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It's always a good Monday morning when you come off a Bengals win. WDJO, where the music is. Bobby Leach at 5 o'clock, and coming up, I've got BG, Gladys Knight, the Pimps, and Billy Joel Royal on WDJO. Here's Dad at the Boondocks.

WDJO, and the way the Ohio State game went Saturday night, I was afraid it was going to happen with the Bengals coming out of the locker room. A little flat, but hey, we won. That's all that counts. Here's Chicago, WDJO.

WDJ today, partly cloudy around 77, low 60. Tuesday, mostly sunny, near 80, as things creep back up to the upper 80s and 68. On Wednesday, going to be partly cloudy, back around 90, and a low 70. We've got 61 WDJO.

DJ, and they never should have had that comeback from the Longhorns last night. And, of course, missed field goal didn't help out. Bad clock management there at the end didn't help out either. But Ohio State back in action on Saturday. I'll have those details coming up in a few.

0: 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Not a bad time for you this coming Saturday. Tri-State Warbirds Flying Showcase. Over 10 World War II aircraft. That's Saturday the 19th. 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

DJO today, partly cloudy, 77, low 60. Now Tuesday, mostly sunny, going to be warmer, edging toward 90, low 68. Wednesday, around 90 again, partly cloudy, and a low 70. And right now, we've got 61. WDJO is Slapwork, West Virginia's pride and joy. It's Bill Withers on WDJO.

season now coming up because the Reds, well, they started off hot, but then became an iceberg toward the end of the season as it continues, the pain that is. Here's KNC and the Sunshine Band, Shake, Shake, Shake Your Booty.

WDJO, where the music is, and the 6 o'clock and the 30-minute music marathon is underway. I got Elton John coming up, The Outsiders, and Paul Davis with 65 Love Affairs.

Ohio, Cleveland band Outsiders have been together since 1958. They started off as a rhythm and blues combo with Tom King leading. Here's Sonny Terracy with the Outsiders, their biggest hit, Time Won't Let Me, WDJO.

0: JO, Bearcats winners, the Bengals winners. FC Cincinnati had a draw with Charlotte. They're going to be back in action on the 19th in Houston. Maybe they can share a team playing with the Bengals. I know they're playing there in Texas next weekend anyway. Coming up, I've got Elton John and Rocket Man.
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WDJO, partly cloudy for today with the high 77, low 60. Tomorrow, mostly sunny. We're going to edge toward 90, low 68. Wednesday, partly cloudy, around 90 again, and a low 70. And right now, it's 60. WDJO with Pablo Cruz, and love will find a way.

WDJO, we had a traffic jam in the Ohio River over the weekend with the big power line knocked down by one of the cranes into the river. So they had to shut down all the traffic there. Just check and see if they got that reopened. Not that it affects us. Here's the Jay Giles Band, Centerfold, WDJO.

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WDJO did forget to give you the phone number for Dangerous Dan Allen. Dial a hit just before noon. Wait and call then. 513-563-1480. Here's Jay and the Americans on WDJO. This man.

0: DJ O, Tommy Two Tone, and 867-5309. That's Jenny. Bobby Leach, more music mornings. And the Ohio Renaissance Fest is underway. It goes through November 1st at the Renaissance Park. That's on State Route 73, just east of Waynesville. Information on that and the other fests we've got. We've got a few coming in there, too, at 1480WDJO.com.
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WTJ today, partly cloudy and upper 70s, around 60 tonight. Now, Tuesday, mostly sunny. We could edge toward 90 on Tuesday with a low 68. And around 90 again on Wednesday, partly cloudy and a low 70. It's 60 at WDJO with Johnny Nash.

WDJO, where the music is. We are into 8 o'clock with the music marathon underway. Bobby Leach coming up. I've got the music for you from the Isley Brothers, Hometown Proud. Also in there, Wayne Fontana, the Mindbenders. And this is Bob Welch, Ebony Eyes, on WDJO.

WDJ, I don't think there's any doubt about the number one team in the nation, although I thought maybe Notre Dame would do that, but it's the Texas Longhorns. Buckeyes, for the first time in a couple of years, have slid out of the top five. They're number six now. Way to ball bounces, I guess. Wayne Fontana.

0: WDJO, Wayne Fontana, the Mindbenders, and the Game of Love. The Bengals yesterday, of course, winning their game 33-27. A lot closer than I thought it was going to be. Ja'Marr Chase, I can't believe this, only 2 catches for 12 yards. I got to uncork him next week against Texas. Coming up, I've got the Isley Brothers and that lady.
1: America's band, the Beach Boys, celebrate 250 years of the USA. Live, the Beach Boys. Saturday, October 10th at PNC Pavilion.

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2: What a wonderful hidden away spot. 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

WDJ today, partly cloudy, 77, low 60. Could get close to 90 tomorrow, mostly sunny. And then low tomorrow night, 68. Wednesday around 90 again. And a low 70 and partly cloudy. Maybe some storms on Thursday. Right now, 59. WDJO with Loggins and Messina.

0: WDJ Loggins and Messina and Your Mama Don't Dance, just not listening to the right radio station or listening to Jim LaBarbera in the afternoons. Today, the prof, by the way, has got the top five at five, Monday, September 14th, 1963. The top five at five brought to you by Chesterwood Village, Westchester. It's a Care Springs senior living community, carespring.com for their information. Again, the prof today, the top five at five. It's Monday, September 14th, 1963.
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WDJO, trying to forget about the game on Saturday night. 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Anyway, the Buckeyes are going to be back in action on Saturday. 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

0: WDJO, the emotion in that. Bernadette, that's Levi Stubbs Jr. and the Four Tops. 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

WDJO today, partly cloudy, around 77, low tonight 60. On Tuesday, mostly sunny, gets close to 90, around 87, low 68. Wednesday, partly cloudy, and 90 for a high, 70 the low. And looks like thunderstorms could be in the forecast for Thursday. Right now, 59. WDJO, here's the Hollies and the air that I breathe.

WDJO with the music is. We're into 8 o'clock, 30-plus minute music marathon underway. Good morning, Bobby Leach. I've got Spiral Staircase coming up. Also, Billy Joel and the King. Here's Kentucky Rain.

to or from. All I know is I want to bring you home.

0: everybody. DJ Hillbilly Joel is still rock and roll to me. He just revealed that he had brain surgery back in 2025. It was May of 2025. They put in some brain shunts to help with the draining of the fluids off of his brain, and he's doing fine. He's not going to tour for a while, going to recover, but the doctors have said it's probably the loud noise of his concerts and the physical intensity that brought that on. Coming up, it's Spiral Staircase and More Today Than Yesterday.
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partly cloudy, 77 today, 60 tonight. On Tuesday, mostly sunny, edging toward 90, low 68. And Wednesday, it will be 90, partly cloudy, and low 70. And then Thursday, we could have some thunderstorms move in. Right now, it's 59 WDJO.

DJ Johnny Rivers recorded this with the help from Rick Derringer on guitar. Then Rick went solo with it, too. Here's Rock and Roll Hoochie 2, Rick Derringer on WDJO.

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J.O. And today, partly cloudy, 77, low 60. Tuesday, mostly sunny, gets close to 90, around 87, low 68. Wednesday, around 90 again, partly cloudy, low 70. Maybe some showers on Thursday. We've got 59 WDJO with Elton John and Crocodile Rock.

Everybody, DJO with the music is Bobby Leach into 9 o'clock. Music Marathon underway. Climax coming up. The music explosion and the romantics. Watch what you say when you sleep. Talking in your sleep can be hazardous to your health. WDJO.

0: WDJM Music Explosion, a little bit of soul, Bobby Leach, and hummingbirds making a migration south. They still stay, leave up the hummingbird feeders for a while longer. We have. And then also monarch butterflies are going to be traveling through. They make a trip to the south. I didn't realize that they actually made that migration. And according to the paper, over 200 million birds migrating through the region. So with that in mind, make sure you have plenty of coupons for the car wash ready. A Climax coming up, Precious and Few.
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WDTU. Partly cloudy, 77, low 60 tonight. Tuesday, mostly sunny, warmer, near 90, low 68. Wednesday, around 90 again, partly cloudy, and a low 70. We've got 60. WDJO with Grant Funk, Some Kind of Wonderful.

the game Saturday night. The Ohio State Buckeyes are going to be looking for some pain. And Kent State is next. Sorry to say. The Golden Flashes are going to get hit by the Buckeyes on Saturday. The noon kickoff brought to you by Sis Plumbing, Dr. Fred Pat Cosmetic Dentistry, and Hosting Realtors. 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

0: JO, Irene Cara, that's the famed Bobby Leach, and Jim LaBarbera this afternoon. Of course, we'll have the top five at five, but also, it's never final until a prof says it when it comes to sports over the weekend. I'm sure he'll have a lot to say about the Buckeyes, maybe a little to say about the Reds, not much to say there. And, of course, the Bengals yesterday. And he's got the top five at five for today, September 14th, 1963. 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

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Owned, operated, programmed here out of the Queensgate area. WDJ with Queen. We will rock you. We are the champions.

DJ Owen, partly cloudy, 77, low 60 tonight. Tuesday, mostly sunny, near 90, low 68. Around 90 again on Wednesday, partly cloudy and low 70. And right now, 62, WDJO, the river now green, whispering, let's stay together.

WDJO, where the music is. I'm Dangerous Dan Allen on a Monday at 10 o'clock. Coming up this hour, I got for you some great music. I have the Monkees. We're going to hear from Diana Ross. And we're going to start the hour off with Billy Joel. Don't care what you say anymore. It's my life on WDJO.

you had a great weekend. Now that it's Monday, we'll start the week off right. We got Dial Ahead at noon, your chance to call in and get your favorite song played by request, or email me, dialahead@outlook.com.

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0: WDJO, where the music is dangerous, Dan. At 6 minutes now after 10 o'clock, good Monday morning. I'm looking forward to next weekend already because it's one of my favorite weekends of the year, Oktoberfest Cincinnati. The largest Oktoberfest in the entire United States. Starts the 17th, runs through the 20th. 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Meanwhile, back at the ranch, I got more great music coming up. 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

WDJO, where the music is. Normally, I pull in the drive-thru for breakfast on a, especially on a Monday morning. There's like three people maybe in line, and I get through pretty quick because they're very efficient. Today, there was about 100 people. Apparently, they ran out of biscuits, and they had to make more biscuits. So they had like about 50 people wrapped around the building waiting for their biscuit sandwiches. And I needed to get to work. So guess what I had to do? I had to leave. I didn't get to eat. I'm hungry.

60 years and 2 days ago, the Saturday was the celebration. We didn't get to do a Dangerous Dan's Way Back Saturday night, so we'll do one this week with the Monkees.

WDJO, where the music is Dangerous Dan. At 23 now after 10 o'clock, good morning. Yeah, the Monkees, you know, I've been planning for months to do my Way Back Saturday Night, which was coming up on the day that they actually premiered, the 12th. And then Ohio State had a game, so I didn't get to do it. So this coming Saturday on Dangerous Dan's Way Back Saturday Night, it will be, and one among our things we're going to celebrate there will be the Monkees, 60 years in a week. How's that? And we'll play lots of hits, lots of album cuts. You know, the first two albums hold records like you wouldn't believe. Like the longest Billboard Hot 200 chart on the albums. Longest streak by an artist, consecutive weeks. 31. Not even Michael did that with Thriller. Keep it here. We got more coming your way. We got Cat Stevens coming up.

0: 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Here comes Little Feat, live on the last farewell tour.
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She's really, really awful. WDJO, we are where the music is. Melissa Manchester now. You should hear how she talks about you. She doesn't think you're anything at all. She just thinks you're trash. Oh, no, no. 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

0: I'm just getting older fast. Keep it here. Coming up, we got the zombies, and it's time of the season, which we're going into the Halloween season now. Will it be long before we'll be hearing the Monster Mash on the radio? Not long at all. Anyway, keep it here. We got more coming your way.
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say, oh, they just can't stop it. Those games people play. It's the Spinners. They did some great music over the years. And, you know, they did Rubber Band Man, One of a Kind, Love Affair. It's a Shame. Ah, they were quite good. On WDJO, we love the music we play. We hope you do, too. 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

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All the disc jockeys live right here in the tri-state. Yeah, there's so few stations that can say that. They always try to bring in people from the coast and make them think that they're here. They're not.

I'm trying to be. On WDJO, we are where the music is. And we got Fleetwood Mac. Don't stop thinking about tomorrow. We're going to check the full forecast in just a few minutes.

J-O, where the music is. I'm Dangerous Dan Allen at 11:02. Coming up this hour, great music from Earth, Wind, and Fire. We'll hear from the Buckinghams, and we start the hour off with Grover Washington Jr. Just the two of us on WDJO.

0: Michaels there on WDJO, where the music is Dangerous Dan, 6 and a half after 11 o'clock on this 14th day of September, 2026. My daughter had her birthday yesterday, and I wasn't on the air, so I didn't get to wish her a happy birthday. So happy birthday, Stephanie Ahern, and I will... I'll have a song for her during Dial a Hit. Keep it here. More coming your way. Frida Payne is next.
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Well, a beautiful weekend. The Bengals won. 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Four takeaways. And it meant points and it meant the game. 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

0: 10 long years? That's too long. On WDJO, if you don't know somebody by 10 years, you don't have any business being with them. I guess they figured that out. On WDJO, it's 1122, Dangerous Dan. And we got Dialia coming your way at noon. Checking the tri-state's most accurate weather forecast, which is, of course, my phone. For today, we're making 76 for a high. It's going to be beautiful today. Bright sunshine. Tomorrow, the heat comes back. 91, 57 for a low tomorrow night, though. But it's going to be fairly hot the next few days. And then over the weekend, we're going to cool off a little. So that'll be okay. Right now in the tri-state, we have a balmy 67 at WDJO. And coming up next, we have the Dave Clark Five.
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0: 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Dan, 11:35. You got something you want to hear today? You can request it for Dial a Hit. It's coming up at noon. You can send me an email now, dialahit@outlook.com, or you can wait till noon and give me a call. I got a couple left over from Friday. They weren't happy, snappy. We'll get them done pretty quickly and then move on to today's requests. If you want to give them to me, we'll get them on. Coming up next, we got Steam. Nah, nah, hey, hey, kiss him goodbye.
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WDJO. Well, the standings in the AFC North look just like you would expect. Baltimore won, Pittsburgh won, Cincinnati won, Cleveland lost. So we're off to the start everyone expected.

continues on the Brent Spence Bridge Project. 3rd Street in Covington has been reopened, and 5th Street exit has been closed going towards Covington. You can still go towards Ludlow, go down, hit 3rd Street at the stop sign, and you get back over that way. That's the detour. Welcome to the construction era.

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0: 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We got more requests coming up.
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4: I know it's Monday. I've got a song that I haven't heard in years, and I've never heard it on WDJO, and I listen to you guys 24 hours a day, almost 7 days a week.
0: Well, you tell me what the song is, and I'll either tell you why we don't play it, or I'll tell you that we do.
4: It's called What Heaven Might Be Missing an Angel.
0: We play it. We play it? Tavares, yes.
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0: You got it on Dial a Hit. Yep, we play that one. You know, when you play thousands of records on a regular basis, it's hard to hear them all. But if he listens 24-7, he's got a real good chance of hearing all this great music we play on WDJO.

Kevin must be missing an angel on WDJO. Got an email request from Emily. Wants to hear the Kinks. Here you go.

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0: And I get it on for you on WDJO. Like this one. It's Monday. We're not in the park. And it's not the 4th of July, but we're going to play it anyway. I'm WDJO.

0: 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We're going to play one for you. And I've got lots more coming up. We're not even halfway through the hour yet. So get on in here. We'll get your song played on the Monday edition of this dumb program. And more requests coming up.
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0: 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Go there today. You'll enjoy it. What would you like?
1: Yeah, I want to hit Boogie Oogie.
0: Boogie Oogie Oogie. Okay, let's do it. A Taste of Honey. They also had another hit. They took the 1963 Japanese hit Sukiyaki. They took the tune, put weird lyrics to it in English, had a hit with that one. So they're a two-hit wonder. For A Taste of Honey on WDJO, we are where the music is. Boogie Oogie Oogie.

0: 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What would you like?
1: Hey, Little Girl by Major
0: Lance. You got it. Let's follow up to the Monkey Time and on WDJ.

0: WDJO, it's Dial It. What would you like?
1: Hi, Daytristian. Do you happen to have the theme from The Good, The Bad, The Ugly?
0: Yeah.
1: Yes, by, I think it's by Hugo Montenegro.

0: people after one. So if you want an email request, it'll probably happen tomorrow. Coming up next, we have Brandy's request for the Rascals and Good Lovin'.
1: America's band, the Beach Boys, celebrate 250 years of the USA. Live, the Beach Boys. 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

Michaels and Goodlovin on WDJO. We are where the music is. And the music now comes from Kool and the Gang. Email request from Scott today. His family and all attended the Bengals game yesterday. So for Victory Monday,

hear Victory by Kool and the Gang, and I'm not playing it every Monday. So that doesn't mean I want the Bengals to lose, but I just can't play this song every Monday. On WTJO, here's your request.

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Not Chicago. 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This group is amazing. 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

0: Oh, man, they do play a great song. You gotta go see them. Megacore Pavilion, Sunday the 27th. Get your tickets now. 1480wdjo.com. I'll see you there. I'll be there. What would you like on Dial a Hit?
1: I was wondering if you could play some Leah Sayer, More Than I Can Say.
0: You got it on Dial a Hit.

0: can say.
1: Yeah.
0: WDJO, we love you more than we can say. And that's the final time for the final request of the day on Dial a Hit, brought to you by the Route 27 Antique Mall in the Village Green Shopping Center in Alexandria. What would you like today?
2: Yes, could you play Hurt by Timmy Euro?

WDJO, where the music is. I'm Dangerous Dan at 1 o'clock. Coming up this hour, I got great music for you. We're going to hear from The Doors. We're going to hear from Carly Simon and James Taylor, and we're going to start the hour off with Firefall. You are the woman. I am the man. Let's get that straight, at least, to start off here.

0: WDJO.
1: Yes, indeed.
0: The Doors. Hello, I love you. Won't you tell me your name? It's 5 minutes now after 1 o'clock. I'm Dangerous Dan. Going till 2. Jim LaBarber, the music professor, in 2 o'clock. He'll have the top 5 at 5 for September 14th, 1963. That's a great year in music, and you'll love it. At 5 today, brought to you by Chester Wood Village. Keep it here. More coming your way. Carly Simon, James Taylor going to mockingbird their way into your radio next.
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Thing always does that. 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WDJO and Bill.

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Boy, we got them coming. We told you about Leonid and Friends. They're coming.

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I will be at both shows for Leonid and Friends. I want to see you there.

0: WDJO, where the music is. Dangerous Dan at 22 now after 1 o'clock. Gary the Hammer Stevens coming in tonight at 7 o'clock, rather. He will be playing rock and roll through the evening. Yeah. So crank it up, lock it in, keep it here on WDJO for Gary the Hammer. 7 o'clock tonight on WDJO. Coming up next, we got more great stuff. We got some Evil Ways coming out of Santana next.
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WDJO, where the music is. Lionel Richie, back out touring. He recovered from his effort in St. Louis, where he dehydrated and had to go to the hospital. On WDJO.

0: I've got Friday on my mind. Boy, that's a cinch. That's true. Dangerous, Dan. At 134, clicked over. It does that to me every time I start to talk. And we got more coming your way. Tri-State's most accurate weather forecast is, of course, my phone. For today, high is going to be 76. And that's saying something. And that's amazing. Right now, we got 72. Next couple of days look kind of the same, except they get a lot hotter. 91 tomorrow, 89 the next day, but bright sunshine. 57 for a low tonight and tomorrow night. 71 on Wednesday. Summer comes back, peaks back, and then it leaves. Coming up, we got the Searchers Love Potion number 9.
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WDJO, where the music is and where the fun is. We're here every day. We're Cincinnati's local radio, and we thank you for listening to WDJO. The eternal struggle for the new bridge continues. Southbound I-75 at 5th Street in Covington, now closed on the Covington side. You can still go towards Ludlow. They've reopened 3rd Street, so you can get back over into Covington proper on 3rd Street once again. So that's today's route. There'll be a lot more to come. WDJO's Jerry Rafferty.

but four takeaways by the defense says a lot. We're improving the defense. We know Joe Burrow will get in the gear and won't be doing pick sixes. He'll be just fine as time rolls on. Ja'Marr Chase will start catching some tosses. We're looking for a great year from our Cincinnati Bengals. 1-0.

never catch her. No, she just flies away. She's fickle. She's female. What do you expect? On WDJO, oh boy, I'm in trouble now. It's Stevie Wonder, Isn't She Lovely? I'm out the door. Jim LaBarber's next. Gary the Hammer tonight at 7. Bobby Leach tomorrow morning, 5 till 10. I'll see you then with Dial a Hit at noon. Have a great rest of your day. Bye.

WDJO, where the music is. It is 2 o'clock on a Monday afternoon. I'm Jim LaBarbera, the music professor. Music's my business. I hope my business will be your pleasure until 7. On the way, Elvis, Hall & Oates out of Philadelphia, and to kick things off with Benny and his Jets, here's Sir Elton John.

WDJO, Benny and the Jets. And speaking of the Jets, thought for the hour is this. Life is like a baggage carousel at the airport. If you wait long enough, everything comes around again, only a little more banged up each time.

0: WDJO with the legends of rock play every day. In the On Deck Circle, a guy who had natural blonde hair, like his father. But he began dyeing his hair as a teenager and sometimes using shoe polish. Well, he's next. Maria Nichols with the Reader Team at Hody Realtors listed a rare 1888 Victorian in the heart of Old Mason that's beautifully updated, move-in ready, and within walking distance, the Mason's Library, downtown square, for dining, shops, events. 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

WDJO with a Spanish group from the Basque Country of Spain. 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Touch the wind.

0: WDJO, where the music is, and that's it, us too, and that is Mosadatis, the group Mosadatis. What does Mosadatis mean? The translation, youth, Y-O-U-T-H-S, youth, young people, Mosadatis, and us too. ¿Cómo estás, Dad? Muy bien. Yeah, I had Spanish, 1 year Spanish. No, I'm not really bilingual. No, I didn't learn enough. One of my great regrets, looking back over my childhood, is that I grew up in an Italian family. My grandma, especially, would always speak Italian. And mom and my dad, if they didn't want me to know what was going on, my mom would speak in Italian. And I'd always go, hey, speak English, grandma, speak English, you know? And I did not take the time to learn the language. I so much wish now that I would have taken a little bit of time to learn. Sunshine today, not as warm. Lower humidity today, a high expected 76 today. Low tonight, 58. Looks like things are cooling off. Not so fast. Tomorrow, humid, partial sunshine, a high of 91. And for Wednesday, stay hydrated. Sunshine, hot, humid, with a high of 92. In a moment, a little ditty about two American kids.
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0: The famous hand claps originally used in the studio. They were there only to help the band keep time and were supposed to be deleted. But John Cougar Mellencamp's listening back to the song, he realizes the song falls apart without those hand claps. They kept it in. And it certainly helped him become a giant record. Here's Jack and Diane. Little ditty about those two American kids.

WDJO, they did a survey around Cincinnati in the bars at night at 1:30 in the morning at every bar in the city. They did this research, and they talked to the little man. And what did the little man say he really wanted? He wanted a...

Hey, it's a Hooday Monday, and folks, the Bengals have a defense. We do have a defense this year. 4 turnovers, Bengals 33, Tampa Bay 27.

0: WDJO, David Gates and Brad, and Make It With You. When we were kids, one of my closest friends, we were talking about someday we're going to make it. We're going to make it. Graduate from high school, go to college and make it, and then come back home and just kind of relax because we made it. We're going to make it. Okay, so I go back for a reunion. I guess maybe, 20th reunion. And I called up my buddy and I said, hey, let's get together with so-and-so, my friend who, we're going to make it and come back home and just kind of relax, okay? So I come back home like on a Friday night, the reunion's on a Saturday, and I said, okay, let's go see my buddy, you know? He said, well, Jimmy, it's going to be tough because he's in the West Virginia State Penitentiary. I said, what? I said, what for? He said, dealing drugs. So that dream of making it didn't quite come true for all of us.
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WDJO, the Prof, serving up a little afternoon snack. 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I'll take either apple or pumpkin pie. 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

it does right here. Let's go for a little joyride. Ladies, just you and me. 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Huh? Take a little joyride here on a Monday afternoon. Get that pink Cadillac convertible out. Okay, we'll pretend. I got a 2016 Camaro convertible, right? We'll pretend it's a pink Cadillac. Nice.

WDJO, where the music is. It is now 3 o'clock in the city. Hot dog, I'm Jill LaBarbera, the music professor, on this nice-looking Monday afternoon. On the way, the Godfather's soul, James Brown, Fleetwood Mac, and to kick things off, the one-time Beatles engineer, Hurricane Smith.

WDJO Cindy listening in and 107.9 in Independence says, Prof, have you ever had a personal trainer? No, I've never been exercising and thought, wow, I wish someone hot and sexy was criticizing me right now. No, never have.

0: 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Pick us up crystal clear anywhere. Somebody said, you don't exercise, Prof? Well, I know I have equipment at home, I shouldn't have joked about that even. But I'm thinking about the gym. All right, think about this. And I've thought about this. The gym gives you energy, all right? But you need energy to get to the gym. Think about that for a second. Seems like a pyramid scheme to me.
1: You're such a sophisticated dude.
0: Well, I'm going to go that far. Sunshine today, not as warm. Lower humidity. High today, 76 with a low tonight, 58. And then tomorrow, hot dog. The sun's coming out. Humid, partial sunshine, but a high of 91. And we're going to 92 on the hump day on Wednesday. It'll be a lot of sunshine, hot, and a lot of humidity.
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11: Wow!

WDJO with the Godfather, James Brown. I got you, I feel good. Commodores, Lionel Richie and company, and the song has nothing to do with the housing industry or any real estate deal that's going on. It has nothing to do with houses at all. No, nothing.

WDJ. Back in the olden days when guys used to actually open a car door for a woman to get in and out. And if she's going to sit down, pull the chair out and then pull it in for her to sit down. Back in the days of Bogey and Bacall. Let's go back. Oh, it was such a nice time. Freddie Higgins taking us to Key Largo.

0: WDJO, that's Bernie Hagan. Sounds like the man's in love. He sounds like he's just in love with love, doesn't he? Huh? All right, hold it. Before you go to recess, hold it. Let's do a quickie of this. Let's take a quick look at this. And I've got the Bikers National Anthem coming up, too.
1: Jim LaBarbera, the legendary music professor with the loser of the day.
0: Oh, it happened in Germany. Police were called to the scene of a rear-end accident. Well, police knew the driver well since she'd been five of her previous accidents over the past year and a half. They knew her. Well, they ticketed the woman, they let her go, and she promptly rear-ended a truck, backed up, and then rear-ended it again. On the spot, police stopped her again. While chatting with her as she sat in her car, she started to roll down a hill. Well, they ordered her to park the car and call a friend for a ride. Our loser of the day, the lady known for her many car accidents, especially those rear-end accidents.
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2: Peter Fonda, getting music for Easy Rider, the movie, had Crosby, Stills, Nash all lined up to do a song. And then this song came presented to him. He said, boy, this was a no-brainer. It had to be included. Step of the

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1: If you're ready now, here's Jim LaBarbera with the starting lineup for today's game.
0: Marty Brenneman, thank you. We got to do something with the Reds. You lose the other night 20-0. 20-0. They lose. And Trevino pitched the catcher. Backup catcher catches games for the Reds and pitches two games in a row for the Reds. There's something drastically wrong. The Rubber Band Man. We all have nicknames around here. The Rubber Band Man. Well, we've got the Ladies Man, the West Side Ladies Man, Bobby Leach, 5-10. Dangerous, Dan Allen, the Matinee Idol, from 10 o'clock till 2. I am the professor, the music professor. And then at night, we've got the Hammer. The ladies gave him that. I'm talking about Gary, the Hammer,

First top 10 hit, Let Me Be There, and it won a Grammy. Grammy Award. It caused a little confusion, a little excitement at the Grammy Awards that year. Best Country Female Country Vocalist of the Year for that song. Kissing a Sleeping Woman in an animated Disney movie. Now, that's romantic. That's romantic, all right? But you do it on a bus, and the judge will not agree with that. It will cause a few problems. How about Travis Kelce? Travis Kelce. Check out our website. A lot of good information. Lowest gas prices in town, $3.46 a gallon. And Travis Kelce says, nice story on Travis Kelce, a UC graduate, yeah. Says, marrying Taylor Swift was the best night of my life. I guess.

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WDJO. Here's a man. Well, music really made him wealthy. He had around 200 suits, about 400 pairs of shoes, earned about $35,000 per week for his concerts, and actually made over $1 million in 1967 alone.

music is. It is 4 o'clock on a Monday afternoon. I'm Jim LaBarbera, the music professor, and coming up, Dave Loggins, Roger McGuinn and the Birds in the On Deck Circle. But to kick things off, Chrissy Hines, who grew up in Ohio, Cuyahoga Falls, right outside of Cleveland, went to Kent State University, went to England, and got a group together called the Pretenders. Chrissy Hines.

0: WDJO, yes, I am.
1: The music professor.
0: And class is in session. She's from Ohio. Ohio girl, yeah. Chrissy Hynde. She goes to England in the middle 70s. And she asks Johnny Rotten of the Sex Pistols to marry her. She wants to get a work permit. And he says, yeah, and then he withdraws. But then Sid Vicious, also from the Sex Pistols, volunteers to take his place, and they go to the registry office, but it happened to be closed for a holiday that day. She'll never turn out she didn't marry one of the Sex Pistols.

0: WDJO, Cincinnati's local station. All the guys here live here and work in the tri-state just like you. That's Turn, Turn, Turn by Roger McGuinn and the Byrds, a folk singer, activist. Pete Seeger wrote that song, and that was in 1962. And then 3 years later, Roger McGuinn and the Byrds plugged it in and electrified Turn, Turn, Turn. Dave Loggins in the On Deck Circle. 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

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The Nashville Airport Authority approved renaming the airport in Nashville in honor of Dolly Parton.

This is America, where any child can grow up to be an adult. Unless he wishes to remain a child. Then he becomes a disc jockey. Ladies and gentlemen, you're listening to an old, unruly, wild child. The legendary music professor, Jim LaBarbera.

Jimmy taking us to Margaritaville on a Monday afternoon. Bobby Leach wearing pink today. I said, Bobby, what are you wearing pink for? He said, probably to raise awareness for people like me, he said, who forgot to separate their red shirts from their white shirts.

0: WDJO. Traveling down that highway, avoiding the potholes and doing the orange barrel shuffle with America. In the On Deck Circle, Canadian kids, the guess who. Do we have time for a quickie, huh?
1: This is the highlight of my day.
0: All right, we have time for a quickie, right? Okay.
2: This is a joke, right?
0: Yeah, it's supposed to be, yeah. A woman who played cards once a month with a group of her friends, her lady friends, was concerned that she always woke her husband up when she came home late at night. So one night she's coming home and she decides she's going to try not to wake him up, okay? So she undresses in the living room and purse over arm, tiptoes nude into the bedroom, only to find her husband sitting up in bed reading. And he screams, "Darn it, woman! Did you lose everything?" Huh?
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WDJO headline. Headline, Boy George's pet lizard bites three people this week. Police say he needs a calmer chameleon.

0: WDJO. Good times and great music and the Fab Four Beatles with Lady Madonna. On this day in 1964, the Beatles' first North American tour. They're in Pittsburgh at the Civic Arena, and I am Jay Bentley Starr, the intrepid leader representing Erie, Pennsylvania. Sitting around talking with the guys, yeah. And that's when I did a little bit where I said, now, guys, that song, She Loves You, yeah. Any connection to the Jerry and the Pacemakers song? They're from Liverpool, too. I like it. And all the guys stood up and went, yeah. And pointed their finger at me, and that clip's been seen in some documentaries on the Beatles over the years. Well, sunshine, not as warm today. Lower humidity. High today, 76, and a low of 58. And tomorrow, things change. Humid, partial sunshine with a high of 91, and a low of 69. And then for Wednesday, more sunshine, hot, humid, getting dangerous. High expected 92 with a low of 70. Motown in the On Deck Circle with the guy with that golden saxophone, that Selma alto saxophone. While he's tooting the horn, Junior Walker is next with the All-Stars.
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WDJO, Crazy Weekend. I never would have thought it. Arch Manning and Texas number 4 upset our Buckeyes 24-23 on Saturday, stunned our Ohio State Buckeyes. But then yesterday, we've got a defense. Yes, our Bengals have a defense. 7 McPherson, 4 field goals. Mike Gesicki, nice touchdown. Defense was sensational.

0: KJO, where the music is. Working our way towards my top five and five. I'll count them down minutes from now. This day in 1963, the way they stacked up in the tri-state. Here's Bob Seger.
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7: Top 5 at 5 in the Tri-State for today, September the 14th, 1963. The anchor song at number 5. The Crystals. Now, this was the follow-up to their big hit, They Do Run Run. Song written by Nellie Greenwich and Jeff Barry, with help from record producer Phil Spector. Well, this is a great example of Phil Spector's wall of sound. Dolores La La Brooks is the only Crystal on this record. Well, the first recordings he did with the Crystals, they did them in New York City. Now, when Phil went to Los Angeles, he had the Blossoms featuring their great lead singer, Darlene Love, do the lead on He's a Rebel and He's Sure the Boy I Love. But it was their group and not the Crystals, and he needs to put the Crystals' name on the record. Now, on other Crystal records, he flew Lala from New York to Los Angeles. Now, she was the only Crystal that he flew in. The other girls, you know, were all by themselves in New York. He just wanted Lala, and he preferred a local backup singers. So Lala did this. He was just 15 years old. She's in the studio, Phil Spector, to get the mood going, dimmed the lights and told her, think of some boy kissing you. Well, had Lala Brooks at the age of 15 ever been kissed? And she said, yeah, my little boyfriend at 13 kissed me on my mouth at the door. But not a kiss, you know? You know what I mean? Lala, I kind of think so. Lala and the Crystals at number 5. And then he kissed me.

And my top five and five in the tri-state for today in 1963. We're up now to number four. We go to Motown. Martha and the Vandellas and their first top 10 hit. The song written by and produced by the team of Holland, Dozier, and Holland. Lamont Dozier wrote the lyrics. He said it was summertime, hot and sticky in Detroit, miserable weather. And he often sat at his piano and played a warm-up riff to get the day started. And this particular day, he said, man, it was over the top. I'm watching television. And this weatherman said, we had a record-breaking five-day heat wave that was not going to let up. So all this funky riff needed for me to do was to throw a girl into the mix. And bingo, the song was born. At number four, Martha and the Vandellas and that Holland Dozier and Holland song, here's Heat Wave.

WDJO Countdown, my top 5 at 5 in the tri-state for September the 14th, 1963. We are now in that magic circle. At number 3, an old friend I always enjoyed talking to, Trini Lopez, out of Dallas, Texas. Grew up in that little Mexico neighborhood in Dallas. He was asked, when Buddy Holly died, Snuff Garrett asked, they were doing auditions to replace Buddy Holly in the Crickets, and they asked him to audition. Well, he didn't get the gig. Buddy had a steady engagement in California at PJ's in Hollywood, California, a nightclub. Frank Sinatra, of all people, wanders into that nightclub, hears him, and signs him to Frank's recording label, Reprise Records. Well, his debut album, it's a live LP, recorded Trini Lopez at PJ's. And it included the version of an old Pete Seeger song, If I Had a Hammer. His version, Trini Lopez's version, gained a new multicultural meaning, reframed the call for equality. At number 3, love this song, Trini Lopez and his version of If I Had a Hammer.

WDJO. Countdown, my top 5 and 5 for this day in 1963. The Bridesmaid spot at number 2, but he's on his way to number 1. Our old friend out of Canonsburg, Pennsylvania, Bobby Vinton. Now, when I was a trumpet player when I was a kid, a teenager, I was looking at a couple bands to go to, and Bobby Vinton's band was out there, and King George and his Knights was a hipper band. Younger kids were in that band. So I decided to go with King George and his Knights. Now, I don't think today even King George's mom remembers King George and his Knights, but everybody remembers Bobby Vinton. We had a good laugh about this years later. Well, after the success of a hit called Blue on Blue, a number 3 million seller for Bobby, Bobby decided to record an album of all blues songs. And he was picking up some sheet music in Nashville, and he got a gift from a publisher, Al Gallico, a copy of Blue Velvet. That in 1951 was a big hit for Tony Bennett. Well, it fit the album of all blues songs, Blue Velvet. He recorded this song in 2 takes. It was a throwaway. Bobby thought Am I Blue would be the hit from the album. Well, people requested it. This jockey's played it on the radio. He played it, and they requested this. And then the record company said, okay, the next single is going to be Blue Velvet. Blue Velvet. On its way to number 1, here's Bobby Vinton.

0: WDJO, counting down my top five at five in the tri-state for today in 1963. At number two, the Bridesmaid spot on its way to number one, Blue Velvet, thanks to publisher Al Gallico for sending his secretary with a dollar to buy the song sheet music. And an hour later, Bobby Vinton recorded Blue Velvet in two takes on its way to number one. Now, before we get to that number one song, let's take a look back on that year of 1963. Martin Luther King Jr. included the march on Washington, where he gave his I Have a Dream speech, pushing for civil rights. The post office started to use zip codes in 1963. The polio vaccine was licensed in 1963. The minimum wage, what do you think? $1 an hour. And for a dollar in 1960, you could buy several groceries, like a dozen eggs around 50 cents and a Hershey bar for 5 cents and get four bus rides, 25 cents each. In addition to tailored skirts, women wear stiletto heels and suits with short boxy jackets, oversized buttons, simple geometric dresses known as shifts, also in style. And burgers were 15 cents, fries 12 cents, and a Coke for 10 cents. McDonald's became a center for local high school kids to hang out. Our world was moving smoothly until November the 22nd, and everything changed. John F. Kennedy was assassinated in Dallas, Texas. In a moment, the number one record today.
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0: WDJO. Count down my top five at five in the tri-state for September the 14th, 1963. We're at the top, at the pinnacle, at number one, and it belongs to the Angels. Bob Feldman, the songwriter, was inspired to write this after he witnessed an altercation in a soda shop between a girl and a tough-looking kid in a leather jacket. The girl yelled at him for telling lies about her school and said two phrases that would become part of the lyrics of the song. My boyfriend's back and you're gonna be in trouble. You're gonna be sorry you were ever born. Peggy Santiglia, singing lead, with sisters Barbara and Jigs Allbutt. At number one, the Angels and My Boyfriend's Back.
7: He went away and you hung around and bothered me every night. And when I wouldn't go out with you,

The number one hit today in the tri-state of my top five and five for this day in 1963. Peggy Santiglia and the Angels, and My Boyfriend's Back. Now, she thought it was okay. This song is just okay. But the other Angels, they thought it was going to be a giant hit. And Peggy said, I was vacationing at the Jersey Shore with my mom and dad when they called to say, Peggy, you better come back. Boyfriend is all over the radio, and we have to go on the road. She said, that song instantly changed my life.

0: WDJO, the legends of rock and roll play every day on a good-looking Monday. Somebody called him and said that number one song. Prof, you were talking about the Angels, My Boyfriend's Back, and you said Bob Feldman wrote the song. Any chance that he was related to Corey Feldman, the actor? Well, that's a stretch. That, you know what? You're right. As a matter of fact, Corey Feldman's father. Yes, Bob Feldman was the author of that song. He wrote the song, My Boyfriend's Back. It's a small world in show business. Partly sunny, not as warm today. Lower humidity, a high today 76 and a low of 58. So it's cooling off. Well, not exactly. Tomorrow, humid, partial sunshine with a high 91 and a low of 69. And we're getting into dangerous heat territory on Wednesday. Sunshine, hot, humid with a high of 92.
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0: WDJO. The unthinkable happened on Saturday. Ohio State number one upset by number four Texas and Arch Manning 24-23 got stunned. But yesterday, nice game. We've got

WDJO. Where the music is. 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Everybody in the office do this now, okay? 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

0: times, great music for the guys who gave us the endless summer. That's the sound of the Beach Boys. Get this, it's political time, okay? Up in Alaska, their incumbent senator, Dan S. Sullivan, is running for re-election. One of his opponents is a retired school teacher from Petersburg, Alaska, Dan J. Sullivan. And to further complicate things, the former Republican mayor of Anchorage is endorsing the incumbent. His name, Dan A. Sullivan. All right, to summarize, Dan Sullivan is endorsing Dan Sullivan over his opponent, Dan Sullivan.
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0: 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Oh, Atlanta, I said, yeah, yeah. Here comes Little Feat, live on the last farewell tour.
1: If hits were hot dogs, we'd have the wieners the world awaited. WDJO.
2: Here's a man who gave us some great memories. Like a good neighbor, State Farm is there. He did McDonald's. You deserve a break today. But you know who I'm talking about. With his first national hit, Mandy, this is Barry Manilow.

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WDJ where the music is. It is 6 o'clock. Good evening. I'm Jim LaBarbera, the music professor. And coming up in the on-deck circle, John Lennon and Marilyn McCoo and Billy Davis Jr. To kick things off, the Turtles go with you.

0: WDJO, good times and great music and the sound of Marilyn McCoo and Billy Davis Jr. Who has won today?
1: Happy birthday!
0: Well, you share it with Walter Koenig from Star Trek, Sam Neill, Jurassic Park films, Melissa Leo, Oscar for The Fighter, Wendy Thomas, right? You know who that? Namesake of the fast food restaurant, yes. Faith Ford, Murphy Brown, Kimberly Williams, Paisley. Yeah, according to Jim, the actress. Andrew Lincoln, The Walking Dead. The chef, Katie Lee. Logan Henderson, Big Time Rush. Yeah, and let's see. My old friend. Yeah. Bowser, John Bowser Bauman, the bass vocalist for Sha Na Na, celebrated a birthday today. We did a cruise together, an oldies cruise together with about five or six groups, maybe more than that. Had a whole bunch of people in this tri-state area. Good. We had a good time. Yeah. Rocking and rolling. And sitting around drinking and having a talk with the Bowser. Bowser from Sha Na Na. And Barry Cowsill from the famous Cowsill singing family. You have a birthday, you share with those folks. Today is Eat a Hoagie Day and also, oh, I love it, Cream-Filled Donut Day. Yeah. Cream-Filled Donut Day. But no matter how careful I am, some of it still drips on my shirt.
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0: John Lennon with a powerful peace anthem where he envisions a world without divisions of religion, borders, or material possessions.

WDJO with John Lennon. John Lennon told Jerry Schilling, one of Elvis's buddies, one of the Memphis Mafia guys. He said, "Tell Elvis that I grew up my sideburns in an attempt to look like the king."

0: where the music is with a Jackson 5 and Little Michael on a Monday night. I got to tell you, I was out among them last night. Yes, I went out among them last night. Everybody was in a great mood. The Bengals won yesterday. And I went to Jim and Jack's. Second Sunday of the month, the Avenues play with Maryland. Maryland and the Avenues sing. And they're just terrific, terrific. But I ran into Donnie and Jackie Coyne. And then Donnie said, you remember you did a dance and I was at that dance and a fight broke out. And I was involved in that right nearby with the fight. And you kept saying, guys, break it up, break it up, break it up. He said, I can still hear you on the microphone going, guys, break it up. Hey, no fighting. Let's break up that fight. He said, I remember that night. Do you remember that night? And I said, yeah, I think I do. Yes, I do recall that night, as a matter of fact. Steve Little had a good conversation with him about his Corvette, beautiful Corvette. Ran into Dawn and her husband, pretty Dawn. And I haven't seen Sahara in a long, long time. I did not recognize her at first. And Nancy, I haven't seen Nancy in a good while. So it was good to see some old friends. And Ray Nash said, Prof, you got to come down. Having a birthday party for my wife, Kathy, his beautiful wife, Kathy. And not one birthday cake, but like six birthday cakes and all kinds. I didn't know the food down there. Terrific at Jim and Jack's. The pizza, absolutely outstanding. But Ray Nash had a big birthday party for his wife, Kathy. And a lot of cakes, a lot of pizza. And it was also a celebration for Marilyn's birthday. So Marilyn, the beautiful lead singer of the Avenues. And she did a song for me. I love when she sings Hurt. Or Timmy Euro's What's the Matter, Baby? And she sang What's the Matter, Baby? Is It Hurting You? Great, great song. Had a great time last night, and nice to meet so many nice people.
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WDJO from Lincoln Heights to the Rock and Roll Hall of Fame. Our own Isley Brothers. I'll dedicate this to my doctor, Dr. Kong, with the Dr. Kariakis group. This old

transmitting high ideals and good old rock and roll to mid-America while quietly breathing in your ear. The legendary music professor, Jim LaBarbera.

0: WDJO, playing more of your favorites every hour. That's Peter Cetera stepping out from Chicago, and that's The Glory of Love. Well, yesterday the Bengals, Evan McPherson with that golden toe, four field goals, two 50-plus yards. Bengals 33, Tampa Bay 27, and what, for a crowd of what, 66,625 fans, and 66,000 of them had were wearing something orange. It was Orange Day. And the Bengals defense came up big with four turnovers. Nice to see the tight end, Mike Gesicki, catch a touchdown. And, okay, we got a big win yesterday. And then the Reds, after losing five games on the road trip, giving up 47 runs the previous three games, the Reds, hallelujah, yeah, beat Milwaukee yesterday 4-3. So, bright spot yesterday. Everybody's in a great mood yesterday. And that makes up, in a way, our moods after Saturday. Unbelievable on Saturday. I couldn't believe it. Oh, and the Bearcats. How about the Bearcats? Beating Western Hills High School? No, Western Carolina, 62-10. The Bearcats won a game. And Saturday, I couldn't believe it. 20-point lead going into the fourth quarter. The Ohio State Buckeyes, number one team in the country. And a guy hooks a field goal, and that would have won the game. It would have put it away, iced the game. Arch Manning, who had a tough time in the first half. We got upset. Ohio State got upset by number four Texas. Texas stunning the number one team in the country, Ohio State, 24-23 in the final seconds. I got to say, now talking about national championship, you got to win out. Now you're going to win out. You got to win all the games. You absolutely have to win out.
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WDJO, the hippest couple of the 60s. Bell-bottom trousers, bobcat vest. Sonny and Sharon, I got you, babe. Cornelius Brothers and Sister Rose helping out. On a Monday night, get ready for the Hammer at 7 o'clock. Gary Stevens show tonight at 7.

WDJO Lionel Richie recuperating, but later on in the month he's going to perform. Friday night went to see Gladys Knight. And there was a lot of love in the audience. Gladys, I have so many fond memories back in the day. She was struggling.

WDJO, good times, and great music, and I gotta step aside and make way for the Gary Stevens program. It will be heard in its entirety tonight. The Hammer's gonna be here. Gary Stevens, 7 o'clock to midnight to help the ladies fight off the power Morpheus. Hey, join me tomorrow from 2 o'clock till 7. I'll teach you things you've never heard. And if you stay by my side, this I promise you and I will be forever young. I'm Jim LaBarbera. Thank you for listening and above and beyond all.

WDJO. Good times, great music, the most music every hour. It is 7 o'clock and I am the Hammer. Coming up, the Beach Boys, a little Dolly Parton for you, Joe Jackson. And let's kick this hour off with the Doobie Bros.

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You want tickets, go to 1480.

0: Music, Joe Jackson. Wrap it up, a 30-minute music marathon. Still to come, Dolly, The Left Bank, and Phil Collins next.
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0: Morning DJ Good Times, great music where the legends play every day. Dolly Parton. Did you see where they're going to name the Nashville Airport after Dolly? I think that's official. I think that's a nice touch. Coming up, John Fred and his Playboy band, Whitney and the Beach Boys.
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Home of Dangerous Dan Allen tomorrow, 10 to 2. And he will be doing Dial a Hit at noon, 513-563-1480. You say it, he'll play it, or you can send him an email. Dial a Hit.

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Playing the most music every hour. 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Chrissy Hynde and the Pretenders. 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